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0: 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We're cleared by the ALS. 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
2: 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Nine, you're responding, 2113. Engine 6, ALS 9, your caller, the caller stated that there is an elderly man in the porta potty. He's been in there for over an hour. No response.
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0: Lot of one obtained, one refusal. ALS, one patient, St. Joe's, when they're ready. NPD has the scene, command is terminated.
1: ALS is one of St. Joe's. NPD has the scene, command's going to be terminated, 2216.

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1: Hey, Letter 1, you're responding at 2250. Letter 1, ALS 12, are you going to have a 45-year-old male with possible severe burns to the hands from oil? The calling party is going to meet you outside and wave you down.
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0: 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I apologize. We transported to Southern at 6:13. We're now arriving Southern. Mileage is 1.5.
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0: 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Nobody in there seems to know.
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0: 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Can you say that name again?
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0: Okay, that name's not making sense to anybody here. Can you try that number again?

0: 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Andrew, one, that line is disconnected.
1: Andrew, on the fire line, was that disconnected?
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1: Roger,
0: 4. ALS continues to evaluate. We're in service.
1: ALS continues to evaluate. Roger, 4 in service, 924.

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0: 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Engine 3 is clear, remaining on the air in the district.
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1: ALS 12 has it, 155. 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
0: 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We've been having trouble with access to the individual units at Bay Ridge.
1: Per the caller, he was requesting access to the screen door, however, it was locked.

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1: 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ALS 11 has one to Southern. We're going to be in service.
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